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10: And now, the weather.
11: Outside, gloomy skies, a persistent drizzle, and a chilly wind blowing from the west, north, east and south.
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0: 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It's Kiss Breakfast, Tyler West.
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0: 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But there's a catch. 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
0: Kiss Breakfast. Aileen, what's going on?
1: Well, there's a warning this morning from Britain's biggest police force that there just aren't enough cops to deal with the impact of about 700 prisoners getting out of jail early from today. The idea is to free up space in England and Wales prisons. The government's insisting they'll be under very tough supervision. A passenger who helped save a plane from crashing says he acted just in time after the captain was stabbed by his co-pilot. The Dubai to Tel Aviv flight plunged 14,000 feet before he took control and pulled it out of his dive, with two off-duty pilots then landing safely in Saudi Arabia. The alleged attacker's in custody and the motive isn't clear. Vaping's got more expensive as a new tax has kicked in. It's led to warnings the higher prices might mean people turn to the black market instead. And this might sound familiar. It's claimed 90% of young adults and teenagers say they have friends they only communicate with through sharing memes. Most of them reckon it's brought their friendships closer, even though they never meet up in real life. Keep up to date with everything Kiss. Just find us on socials. I'm Aileen O'Sullivan.
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0: Oh, we're on a straight run to the weekend now. Happy Thursday, everybody.
18: Which means it's a Trash Talk Thursday. Who wants it?
0: You want it? I'll give it you. Shout out.

0: Hello Thursday. Hey. Shana Paul.
1: She
0: doesn't mind at 6 a.m. on Thursday, the 1st of October. It's a new month. This is the energy that we're on, all right? You're with Tyler West and Chloe Burrows on Kiss Breakfast.
1: What's up, what's up? Shout out to Ellie in Swansea. Says, morning, guys. I'm going to trash talk my housemates for waking me up. I found them in the kitchen, but they did bring me a Mackie, so I can't complain.
0: All right, Sharon's caring.
1: Should we get a hash brown?
0: No, guys. It's too early. It's 6 a.m, man. In a bit. 03448 112233. Come check in on the WhatsApp this morning.

0: Past six on your Thursday morning. Let's do a leaper. On Kiss Breakfast, you're waking up with Tyler West and Chloe Burrows. Good morning, right? We're almost at the end of the week. You hang in there right now. This is also the place where you can win a holiday to Australia.
1: Wow.
0: Right, that's tomorrow. If you found the clue in Hollyoaks, we are going to be asking you for it a little bit later. It was a good one. It was a very good one.
2: The best one, yeah.
0: Thank you very much. I got to say, I thought it was Friday today. That's why I wore a shirt into work. So I'm a bit fuming.
2: You look very smart, though. It's lovely.
0: Yeah, that's it. It's just unnecessary. I would love to be in a tracksuit right now. Chloe, you've come with a suitcase, though.
2: Yeah, I'm going to have a midweek stay in a hotel.
0: Actually, as you do. No, it's dedication to sleep.
2: Yeah, basically, I'm going to be... Otherwise, I'll be running around London all day, east to west, north to south. So I just... Do you know what? I will just get... This is so out of touch.
0: Yeah.
2: I put myself in a nice hotel. I'm going to be there tonight. Stops me driving around all day.
0: So basically, you're going on a mini holiday. We'll call it that. We'll just paint the picture as that.
2: Why haven't they got a pool?
0: You're not coming into work tomorrow.
2: It's not even that nice.
0: Chelsea, how you feeling this morning?
3: I'm really good. I had one of the best things happen to me yesterday. So
2: come on.
3: Me and my wife, we had to drop some stuff off at her parents' house.
0: Yeah.
3: And then they were like, oh, we're just about to order a Chinese. Do you want to
2: stay? Yeah.
3: Spontaneous Chinese.
2: Nice.
3: It was amazing. Yeah.
2: What did you have?
3: All sorts. What did I have? I had the beef and green pepper.
0: Beef and green pepper sauce.
2: Nice.
3: Some ribs. Yeah, it was great. We were talking about unhinged breakfast yesterday. Like, I kind of wish I was eating it right now.
0: We can get one if you want.
3: Yeah, should we do it?
2: Yeah.
0: One thing I'll say about this team, we talk about food so much between the hours of 6 and 7 every morning. Yeah. And then we all end up hungry. So,
2: I'm always
0: Pogs,
2: hungry.
0: Happy Trash Talk Thursday.
4: Yes.
0: You okay?
4: Yes, I'm all good. I did something also spontaneous last night. I went to the cinema for a midweek film. I saw Bad Apples with Saoirse Ronan. Yeah, very good. Very weird, very funny. I also had my dinner in the cinema.
0: Yeah, really? Yeah, no, it's a good flex.
4: I got a burrito.
0: Nice.
4: Yeah, I thought... But the only thing was, I got a bag of nachos with guac, and that was quite loud.
0: Yeah.
4: The bag, the Russells, was getting some dirty looks, but don't care.
0: We all paid to be there.
4: Yeah,
0: you know
4: I
0: mean?
4: Would highly recommend burritos as a cinema snack. You have to... I had to sort of fashion a big napkin out of small paper napkins.
0: Solid.
4: But yeah, worked
0: solid
4: out.
0: Solid work. See, again, food.
4: Yeah.
0: Astrid, you got anything else?
5: Guess what
0: food?
5: I'm going to talk about?
0: What are you going to talk about?
5: Food.
0: No.
5: On my way in, guess what I saw a poster for? New at Greg's Steak and Stilton Bake, which I'm going to try later.
2: I love
5: cheese.
2: So
5: I don't care. Oh, you like it?
2: I love cheese.
5: I'm going to try that later.
2: Oh. Why not? Thursday. That sounds really good.
0: So sorry if we've made you hungry this morning, okay?
2: Please, can I get some snacks for us in a bit?
0: Yes, Chloe, you're a dedicated snacker. Right, £700,000 is up for grabs on Make Me a Winner. We're going to tell you everything you need to know to have that money in your bank account tomorrow.

0: Brand new month here on Kiss Breakfast. That's Becky Hill and Topic, Where My Heart Goes. Shout out to Gemma in Bedfordshire, who says, morning guys, I'm driving to work and I just picked up a load of coffee and hash browns. Don't be jail.
1: I see, I'm going to Sainsbury's in about half an hour. Thank you.
0: Tipped us over the edge.
1: Starving.

0: make me a winner. You know when everyone else is Googling Winter Sun October? You're the one booking it. You're getting the flight literally by Sunday. You could be there Sunday evening on a, what's it called? A sun, I was going to say on a cocktail. Mm. Lay on a sun lounger with a cocktail.
1: That could
0: do
1: be
0: you want to do that?
1: Or you could lay on a cocktail.
0: Lay on a cocktail. Do it, man. Just enter now.
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1: In London, there's a good service on all tube lines this morning. There's also traffic on the M25 clockwise from Junction 8 to Junction 9. In Lancashire, there's queues on the M65 eastbound from Junction 6 to Junction 7. And over in Berkshire, there's one lane closed on the M4 eastbound just before Junction 10. There's light cloud with highs of 20 in London today and the same with highs of 17 in Liverpool.
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0: on your Thursday morning. You're with Tyler West and Chloe Burrows and Kiss Breakfast, where you can win a holiday to Australia tomorrow. If you found the clue in Hollyoaks, right? We're going to be asking you for that a little bit later. Right now, though, it's Trash Talk Thursdays.
1: Yeah. I'm still about.
0: I don't think you're ready for this. Okay, Trash Talk Thursday. Basically, going into the end of the week, you need to get whatever you've got stressing you off your chest. Okay, so this is what Trash Talk Thursdays is all about. If you've got something you need to trash talk today, just say it, all right? 03448-112233. Get involved on a WhatsApp this morning. I'm going to trash talk myself. My toe, my little toe in specific. You might remember 2 days ago, I stubbed it. Bro, it's being bare dramatic and just not healing. Like, I think it's broken and it needs to stop being dramatic. Because realistically, when I talk to my toes, I'm like, looking at you, I'm like, bro, you're the one to be deaded off. Like, I don't care. I actually don't need you. I don't need my little toe. I don't need it.
1: Okay, you don't need it.
0: Fuming. Just get better quicker because it hurts. That's me, dumb. Chloe, what are you trash talking?
1: My next door neighbour, what are you doing every single evening jumping on a trampoline at 8:30? You're a full grown man, you're so in. You're a full grown man. He goes out every evening and he just bounces up and down whilst having a cigarette from 8:30 to 9:30. It is insane. And at what point do you think, like, he's genuinely lost the plot? I stuck my head out last night, you're right, and he literally didn't reply and I thought, I'm going to call the police, I think. Yeah. Something's going on.
0: It's a man on a trampoline.
1: Honestly, what on earth are you doing?
0: Forget your neighbour.
1: He's like 50.
0: Yeah, he needs to chill out.
1: And he goes every night and all I hear is ch ch ch ch ch. Trampoline and it itches my brain.
0: Nice. John Z, what you got to get off your chest this morning?
2: So I've mentioned before my neighbour's kid who sings quite loudly and not very well.
1: Get him, John Z!
2: They started learning the trumpet.
1: No!
2: Which, you know, good for them learning an instrument, but I don't need to hear that at 9 p.m. If I wanted to hear the trumpet at 9 p.m, I would have lived in a jazz bar.
0: Yeah.
2: And I don't. I live in a house. Please practice the trumpet earlier in the day. Thank you.
0: Very good. Very good.
1: Weird behavior. There's a watershed.
0: Yeah.
1: That's come weird.
0: Astrido, who are you trash talking today?
3: Oh, the time has come, guys, where my body clock has started to sync up, so I wake up now before my alarm. What's with that?
1: Yeah.
3: I did that this morning.
1: I did too.
3: I'm trash talking science.
0: Yes.
1: Science.
0: Who needs it? Yeah. Pots, what about you?
4: I am trash talking the entire IT department here at my current workplace. Why do we need extra login security barriers?
0: Authentications.
4: Yes, I was supposed to set a PIN that was easily memorable. However, I've forgotten it, and I don't think that's my fault.
1: I don't know.
4: Don't
1: have to have a fingerprint.
4: Honestly, it's come. And now I just can't get into my computer anymore, and I have to now grovel to them and go, sorry, guys, I forgot my PIN.
0: Yeah.
4: I can't.
0: It's mad. Right. We'll feel better about that. What?
1: Mine's just popped up that I need my USB port.
0: Oh, so you've been locked out.
2: You
0: can't talk about it.
1: I'll just log off. I don't actually care. I'll just log off.
4: I'll just go home.
1: I'm going home.
0: That was very therapeutic. Chloe's been logged out, so that's it. You just go home. That's it. Trash Talk Thursdays, that's what it's all about, all right? Temper City now. This is Self-Aware.

0: Harris and Rihanna, this is what you came for, 6:32 on your Thursday morning. You're with Tyler West and Chloe Burrows on Kiss Breakfast, and it's about time we have a shower.
1: Ooh,
0: Thursday shower. Come on. So where you come forward and you share your shower thought, okay? You come and blow our minds on Kiss Breakfast. It could be the first thing that you thought about in the shower this morning. It could be something that you've learnt this week. Right, come and blow our minds with something factual or funny. Okay, 03-448-112-233. My shower thought this morning, fake tan, right? Chloe, you'll be able to enlighten me with
1: this. Yes, hello. You know, step into my office.
0: Why does it smell of biscuits?
1: It doesn't, only cheap ones do.
0: Okay, right. So, well, no, but imagine if you could, like, and this is a business idea that I'm going to fly out there and I'll talk about it after the show.
1: Nice.
0: What if we was to come up with different flavoured fake tans that people could have?
1: Expand?
0: So, say, for example, I wanted, like, a melon fake tan. So, when you put it on, it smells a melon.
1: Do you want to know a business idea that I do actually have?
0: Go on.
1: I just don't think it's good for, like, people's pH levels. It's a fake tan bath bomb. So you just sit in the bath and it tans you and it's even.
0: I'd buy that.
1: But I think it would just mess you up downstairs.
0: Yeah, okay.
1: Let's not do that.
0: Let's park it. Put a pin in it.
1: Yeah, put a pin in it.
0: What's your shower for this morning?
1: More of a shower warning.
0: Oh.
1: Pinch Punch, first day of the month, first of all, which means we're closer to Christmas, which means the M&S Christmas magazine is out with all the food in.
0: Very soon.
1: Just
0: very
1: to alert you of that.
0: Okay. That's a good warning to put on everybody's radar, to be fair.
1: Yeah, how was it?
0: Producer Johnsy.
2: Morning.
0: Enlighten us.
2: I went down a bit of a wormhole of, you know, people that, like, people whose lives you wouldn't have thought had crossed over, like, they were alive at the same time. And my favourite was, did you know, 50 Cent was briefly alive at the same time as Charlie Chaplin.
3: What?
2: Yeah. 50 Cent was born in 1975. Charlie Chaplin died in 1977. So they crossed paths.
1: Isn't that so weird?
2: That's cool, isn't it?
0: Two worlds colliding.
1: Because in
0: that's
1: my
0: crazy
1: head, Charlie Chaplin is only in black and white movies.
0: Yeah, back in the day. In the day.
1: 50 Cent is Get Rich or Die Trying.
2: Yeah. 50 Cent's in the club. Yeah.
1: Yeah, he's in the club.
0: Okay, come and share your shower thought with us on Kiss Breakfast. 03-448-112-233 on WhatsApp. Drop us a little message or a voice note. We'll be sharing your shower thought on Kiss Breakfast, all right? 03-448-112-233. On WhatsApp, we got Beyonce to liven you up this morning.
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0: In London, there's a good service in all tube lines this morning. There's also the highway, which is closed between Limehouse Link Tunnel and Brodlove Lane. In Lancashire, the M65 eastbound is now closed from Junction 6 to Junction 7. And over in Wiltshire, there's traffic on M4 westbound from Junction 16 to Junction 17. It's light cloud with highs of 20 in London, highs of 18 in Bristol.
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0: Just easing us into that end of week energy. Beyonce, Sweet Dreams on Kiss Breakfast. Wake up! You're with Tyler West and Chloe Burrows on your Trash Talk Thursday. It's 6:46 in the morning and we are currently in the shower.
1: Ooh.
0: So this is where you bring forward your shower thought. Okay, what's the first thing that came into your mind when you was in the shower this morning? Okay, it might be something factual, it might be something completely random. 03-448-112233 is the WhatsApp number. Send us a little message or a voice note over there. Good morning to Tommy and Essie.
1: Tommy.
0: Right, what's your shower thought, mate? Guys?
2: My shower thought is, has it the 1st of October and it's still feeling like we should be wearing shorts and t-shirts?
1: No.
0: Honestly, I got the fan. I had to get up in the night and get the fan.
1: I had my aircon on last night.
0: Was sweating. But I was saying this to the team this morning. I was like, does that mean then, like, come January, February, it's going to be absolutely bolted?
1: Yeah, I think it does.
2: Yeah, 100%.
0: Minus degrees and all of that. I mean, you can still wear shorts at the moment if you do want to, bro. Like, no, nothing's stopping you if you want to do that.
2: No, but people do give you weird looks, though, if you're wearing shorts. There's always that one bloke. Even when January and February turns around and it is minus three, there's always someone in shorts and you're like, you give them a wide berth, you know what I mean?
1: I think it's part of British culture to wear shorts in the cold.
0: Yeah, I mean, the exceptions is probably, it's like guaranteed to be PE teachers and posters.
1: PE teachers
0: thought they would have lit. They would
1: Why
0: just be like,
1: "Why are you wearing shorts?" Yeah.
0: And they'd be so smug, like, "No, I'm not cold. I'm not cold. What do you mean? Yeah, get to lessons.
1: Just do some laps,
2: didn't they?
0: Double, proper. Oh, sorry, go on, John.
3: My PE teacher's catchphrase at secondary school was, "You ain't got any vital organs in your legs." Which is why it was like, even if it's really cold, you can wear shorts because you haven't got any vital organs.
1: Vital organs. Yeah.
3: They always say that.
1: Yeah,
3: it's
1: good, that one.
3: Big up Mr. Spackman.
0: Spackman.
3: That was his name.
0: His name was Mr. Spackman.
1: And you let him talk to you like that?
3: Yeah. He's about 70 as well.
0: Tommy, have a good day, man.
1: Thank you, Tommy.
2: Bye.
0: See you, mate.
2: Bye.
0: It was a great show, to be fair. What a guy. It does make me want to put shorts on, I can't lie.
1: No.
0: Let's go this way with Hugel and Ultranate. Now, it's moving to

0: I'm gonna try and sing that bit as well.
1: I wanna
0: don't know why it's just tickled me. It really has. Hugo, Ultra Darte. Imagine going on karaoke and going, yeah, I won't move into the sun.
1: I'll do the deep voice. Good tune.
0: You were Tyler West and Chloe Bowes. Big up to Tommy with his shout out as well. You can share yours.
1: We love Tommy.
0: Jump on the WhatsApp 03448 112233. Now, it is a big day today. Something iconic has finally returned. And we can't not talk about it, right? Plus, the perfect tune. If you're just trying to ease into your day, you're psyching yourself up from work. Olivia Dean plays for you next.
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12: We are the first place in the UK to do this, and I've no doubt that England, Scotland, Wales will be watching on to see how we do this.
11: Learners are going to have to train for 6 months before taking their test, and once they've got their licence, they'll be restricted on the number of passengers they're allowed to take. It's something Sharon's campaigned for after her teenage daughter was killed in a car crash.
13: Back in that we have now far a graduated driving licence in England is absolutely phenomenal. And in fact, I don't know of an organisation that are against seeing safeguards implemented.
11: Next, in Britain's biggest police force is warning that an influx of early release inmates into society could end up putting more pressure on officers. About 700 are being freed today in plans to create more space in prisons across England and Wales. We're told a woman who was given two doses of a lethal injection on death row in America is still alive. Krista Pike has been taken to a hospital in Tennessee, though officials insist every execution protocol was followed. And there's a warning more people are going to be turning to the black market as vaping's got more expensive from today. A new tax has kicked in, which means higher prices. Keep up to date with everything Kiss. Just find us on socials. I'm Aileen O'Sullivan.
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10: Oh, we are literally so close to the end of the week now, my friend.
14: But so far, because it's Thursday.
10: Come on. Right, Ed Sheeran and Rudimental is going to make everything feel better after this from Olivia Dean. It's so easy.

0: Oh, it's kicked in Thursday morning. It's a brand new month here on Kiss Breakfast. You're with Tyler West and Chloe Burrows. Good morning.
1: Good morning. We've got a text from Claire. It says, morning, I need to trash talk the massive spider that's been in my room all night. Didn't get much sleep.
0: Nah, mate.
1: Get your slipper. Wattash.
0: No, I would have moved out.
1: Okay, yeah.
0: I would have moved out. Bro, I can't be putting me near
1: that's
0: a spider.
1: How Tyler's
0: like
1: that. Living. I'll just buy a new yard.
0: No, I'll just go back to mum's, isn't it? That's what I do, realistically. Jump on the WhatsApp and come and say hello this morning, just like Claire did. It's Trash Talk Thursday, okay? 03448 112233. There was probably one of the biggest slip ups of all time that has happened. All right. It is jokes, but we've got to get your take on it after this from Somba. It's Homewrecker.

0: Thursday, the 1st of October, 7 minutes past seven. You're hanging out with Tyler West and Chloe Burrows this morning. That's Sabrina Carpenter with Espresso.
1: Yes, and you can win a holiday to Australia on Kiss Breakfast tomorrow. Mm. But before that, the Traitors is back tonight.
0: Thank goodness.
1: And oh my God, have you seen this clip from the Traitors Canada? Basically, they're all at the round table and there's a guy trying to defend himself and he says this.
2: The point of this game is to, at all times, have eyes on everybody here. Like, I know I'm a traitor. Or, sorry, I'm a I know I'm a faithful. That was a, what do we call it, a Freudian slip.
0: A Freudian slip?
1: A Freudian slip. And do you know what the worst bit is? He got voted out and he was actually a faithful. That is so
0: I know,
1: pain.
0: I'm definitely a traitor. I mean, faithful. They don't even sound the same. I get it, how you can get it confusing.
1: I can see how you would do it, like, in sheer panic.
0: Sometimes you, it's just a slip of the mind. That's
1: slip
0: all it is.
1: Slip of the mind. Mind slip.
0: But my man's gone now. He's not in.
1: That's really the worst
0: ways to go, isn't it?
1: Yeah.
0: I mean, that happens to all of us, though. It happens to the best of us when you, like, slip. I slipped up the other week when I went to that surprise party. It was, like, the day before. I said to her, I was like, oh, I'll see you on the weekend. She was like, what? See, that's just an honest slip. That's
1: that's just an accident.
0: That's just, I'm looking at my calendar and I see your name in the calendar.
1: It's just putting your foot in it, because then you have to kind of either double down or walk away.
0: Yeah. I mean, when have you slipped up and said the wrong thing? Ashrida, have you got an example?
3: Yeah, recently this year, a few of my friends shared a flat together. One of them said to me, oh, it's so good, we're moving out. I went, oh, it's really nice, they're moving to Bermondsey. Spoke to the other girl in the flat and I said, oh, it's amazing that you're moving. She goes, what?
1: Oh, because she
3: hadn't told her, yeah,
1: she was
3: and
1: NFI.
3: Suddenly it was my fault, and I was like, no. If you tell someone that information, you should have assumed everyone knew
1: or put a warning. Don't tell her.
3: Yeah, for so real. Don't. Yeah. So, but wait, but I don't tell
0: you.
3: Yeah.
0: I mean, when have you slipped up and said the wrong thing, Johnsy? What about you?
4: So you know when you're in a relationship and you got like little in jokes and funny things to say to each other.
0: Oh, I know you're going with this. I know where you're going with this.
4: I was with my girlfriend and I did an in joke from what I have with my ex, and she like literally just looked at me and was like, what? And I was like, oh, it's just funny thing I say sometimes. Don't worry about it, it's fine.
0: The worst one is when you go, oh yeah, do you remember that holiday we went on? And it's like, no, it weren't with you,
1: or
0: was
1: like
0: it?
1: If you've watched something together, oh my God, do you remember when we watched it together?
5: Then you just have to double down and be like, no, that was just me. Sorry,
0: me on my own. Yeah, definitely. I went to Santorini on my own. Yes, I did.
1: Or as Ruben says, everything was with his mum.
0: Yeah.
1: I said, well, that wasn't with me. And he goes, oh, it's with my mum.
0: Okay. Right, listen, we want to hear your slip ups on Kiss Breakfast, right? WhatsApp us on 03448 112233. When have you said something and then immediately regretted it? Yeah? When have you slipped up? Can you top that? Okay, 03448 112233. Drop us a message on the WhatsApp. It's Bad Bunny.

0: Gonna be 7:15 on your Thursday morning. It was Tyler West and Chloe Burrows, and we've been asking you for your worst slip-ups this morning after someone on Traitors Canada accidentally called himself a traitor. Who have we had in, Chloe?
1: We've got Andre Warwick, who says, I was at a party and complained about how bad the food was to the person who had made the food.
0: That's
1: just
0: it.
1: Say prank.
0: Just say
1: prank.
0: Quick joke. 03448 112233 on WhatsApp. Tell us about that slip up of yours.
1: You could be winning £700,000 on Make Me a Winner literally tomorrow. 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If not, I have a feeling £700,000 would actually fix that for you. 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
0: Best of luck, right? 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
0: In London, there's a good service on all tube lines this morning. Jeez. There's also traffic on Brixton Hill. That's between New Park Road and the A23. In Lancashire, there's queues on M65 eastbound from Junction 6 to Junction 7. And in Wiltshire, the M4 westbound is closed from Junction 16 to Junction 17. It's light cloud with highs of 20 in London today. And the same with highs of 18 in Manchester.
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0: 7:26. It's Alex Warren with Ordinary on Kiss Breakfast. Ordinary.
1: What a song!
0: You're over the moon with that. Right, you can also win a holiday to Australia on Kiss Breakfast tomorrow if you found the clues in Hollyoaks. We're going to be asking you for that a little bit later on. But right now, we're talking about your worst slip-ups after someone on Traitors Canada accidentally called himself a traitor, then got voted off.
1: Bless him. Got loads of texts. Got one from Jade in Nottinghamshire. It says, I was getting steamy with a guy and I said another guy's name. And that is why you always call them babe, Jade. Don't use names.
0: I noted. Is that a thing? You always call them babe?
1: Honestly, I have no idea what I'm talking about.
0: Yeah, okay, great. Nice. Over on the phone lines, we got Molly in Nottingham. Good morning, Molly!
2: Hi, Mom.
0: When's the time that you proper slipped up?
2: So, basically, me and my best friend, we've been best friends ever since we were born. We've lived next to each other our whole life.
0: Oh, sweet.
2: And we were at work one day and she told me, basically, that she had an argument with her sister over something to do with her family and that she needs to do these things for her family. Mm. I then said, oh, but you're not actually real sisters, you're only half sisters.
0: Yeah.
2: I thought that her mum had already told her at this point. She told us that she was going to tell her when she was 18.
0: No.
2: We were 20. I then caused a massive family feud between them all.
0: Oh, my gosh.
2: However, we are still best friends.
0: Okay, good. Right, it's a silver lining.
1: Good.
2: Yeah, we're still best friends and whatnot. We still live next to each other.
1: Oh my god!
0: So,
2: yeah,
0: that's a happy ending to that. But
1: you're not to blame for that one, Miles.
0: Also, not to be trusted.
1: No.
2: Well, to be fair, we got told when we were 7. We were 7 years old. Her mum came round to our house and obviously said, just to let you know, they're not actually real sisters, they're half sisters. I'm going to wait until...
1: Sorry, that's so weird. Yeah. Why is she coming round to tell a 7-year-old and then not telling her actual kids?
0: Literally that.
2: I know.
1: Bizarre.
0: Yeah, no wonder why. If I was 7, I'd scream it from the rooftops.
1: Yeah, good for you for keeping it secret for so long.
0: Yeah, for real. Molly, hey, listen, thank you so much for sharing that this morning. Have an amazing Thursday, all right?
2: Thank you, you too.
1: Thank you.
0: Gosh, yeah, imagine you going to the 7-year-old. By the way, just to let you know.
1: Keep it secret.
0: Right, it's Cat Side. This is Animal now.

0: Breakfast for your Thursday morning. Thank you for being here. That's David Guetta, Becky Hill and Ella Henderson. Crazy what love can do. They're hanging out with Tyler West and Chloe Burrows.
1: And something crazy that we like to do on Kiss Breakfast is to get the male perspective on things.
0: Come on, come on.
1: Sometimes I just want to ask a lad something.
0: Yeah.
1: Sometimes you come through with a question you've always wanted to know a lad's perspective on. We just want to pick a man's brains. Because
0: yeah.
1: What on earth is going on in there?
0: Nothing. Be honest.
1: And that's the end.
0: That's it.
1: Today, I want to know, why do men spend so long on the toilet?
0: I'm glad you asked.
1: There's method to this madness before we get into
0: yeah.
1: it. Basically, a divorce expert has said that men are spending too long on the toilet to get out of spending time with their family, which is actually leading to relationships ending.
0: Yeah, so relationships are ending because of that.
1: The toilet.
0: We're not weaponizing it. I think that's a bit dramatic. I would say, just going to give you the lad's perspective. It's a safe zone. It's like an embassy in the household.
1: Imagine
0: what's going on, yeah? Imagine, like, you could be mid-argument, you could be, like, just needing a bit of peace and quiet. You can go in the toilet, you can sit down, you can have the time of your life. You can just,
1: but
0: like,
1: you
0: sit
1: like
0: down.
1: Processing, you scrolling, you
0: yeah, I mean, you can do whatever you want. Sometimes it's just going there and sit in silence.
1: Just sit in the car.
0: Just sit in silence and have a minute. Mm. I think that's just me personally. And then, are you a lad listening into Kiss Breakfast right now? And you've got an answer for this. Yeah, maybe your girlfriend's like a worse toilet offender than you and you want to set the record straight. Because it ain't always just the guy. I'll tell you what, Molly could be there for time, bro. To the point she got like pins and needles just sat there scrolling.
1: I think I'd rather have a bath than sit on the toilet. Like,
0: yeah,
1: that's
0: but then
1: my
0: empathy. Skin goes wrinkly.
1: I'm old.
0: Do you know what I mean?
1: I'm old anyways. Maybe your toilet time is your time, your personal time, and you think you should be left alone to it.
0: Never know. Okay. 03-448-11-2-3 on WhatsApp. Drop us a little message or a voice note right now. Why do us men spend so long on the toilet? All right. We need a lad's perspective. If you can set the record straight, then WhatsApp us right now. 03-448-11-2-3.
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8: In London, there's a good service on all tube lines this morning. There's also traffic on Brixton Hill between New Park Road and the A23. In Lancashire, there's queues on the M65 eastbound from Junction 6 to Junction 7. And in Wiltshire, the M4 westbound is closed from Junction 16 to Junction 17. It's light cloud with highs of 20 in London today. And the same with highs of 18 in Brum.
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0: This is how to kick off a brand new month. Snoop Dogg, Charlie Wilson, Justin Timberlake. It's Signs on Kiss Breakfast with Tyler West and Chloe Burrows. Now, I'm always getting asked about boys stuff that girls just don't really know much about here on Kiss Breakfast. So today, we're doing it.
1: Kiss.
2: Oi, oi.
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2: Lads.
0: Come on. This is where you get a lad's perspective on something girls have always wanted to know, right? Chloe asked the question earlier on, why do men spend so long on the toilet?
4: And here to answer all the important questions is George in Guildford.
0: Morning, George boy.
5: Good morning.
4: Hello, George.
0: George, back me here. What's the reason for this?
5: It's peace and quiet time,
0: there
5: isn't
0: we go.
5: It? Just have a little doom scroll. It's my time. No one interrupting me. I can lock the door nice and quiet. And I just scroll and then it's like 15 minutes and your legs gone numb and you go, I've got to get off now.
0: 15 minutes?
4: No.
0: 15,
4: what's
0: is that
4: on
0: what you're
4: your for you page? What are you scrolling through?
5: It's just anything and anything.
4: Anything.
5: Whatever.
4: Thank you for answering that.
5: It's just get my head clear to go and do stuff with whoever's at home.
0: Yeah, exactly. No, it makes sense, mate. It makes complete sense.
4: What's the difference between that and having a lie down?
0: Well, but lie down's a bit intense, isn't it?
5: Someone can come and interrupt me on a lie down.
4: Oh, but they won't interrupt the toilet because they don't know what's going on.
0: Yeah.
5: Absolutely.
4: Okay.
0: I mean, I've just looked this up as well. Generally, men spend slightly longer on the toilet than women.
4: Surprise.
0: All right.
4: Yeah. Surprise.
0: And it says, one study found that men averaged roughly around 3.6 minutes per toilet sitting, compared with about 2.7 minutes for women.
4: 2.7 for women?
0: Yeah.
4: That feels awfully high.
0: Yeah.
4: A whole song.
0: It's an average, yeah.
5: Mine's definitely way higher than that.
4: Yeah.
0: You said 15 minutes, George.
4: 15.
0: That means
5: at least
6: wow. Average up, yeah.
0: Yeah.
4: I think us women should be doing this more. I'm going to go to the toilet now.
0: George, thank you so much for solving that this morning, man.
4: Legend.
0: Right, let's go this way. DJ Goja, Jason Derulo, and Melody.

0: I like this bit at the end.
1: Mm-hmm. Yeah. The Chico.
0: On Kiss Breakfast, you're with Tyler West and Chloe Burrows. We was asking why'd we take so long on the toilet. Shout out to Tilly, who sent us this voice note this morning.
2: Morning, guys. 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From a girl who's in a girl relationship, we are just as bad.
3: Tilly.
2: I promise you that.
0: Yeah, long on the toilet. We're all just there. We'll just stay
3: all
0: on the toilet. Sitting on the toilet. 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
3: Oh my gosh.
0: Tomorrow, but today is your last chance to enter. 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
10: My beans have been to Mexico. 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
0: Kiss Breakfast. Aileen, what's going on?
19: Well, first up on Kiss this morning, we're hearing about the biggest shake-up to the rules for new drivers for generations in Northern Ireland.
20: You will have to be an L driver for 6 months before you can do your test, and you'll have to have a learning log.
19: Graduated driver licensing is all about improving road safety among younger drivers who statistically are more likely to be involved in fatal crashes. Police are telling us this will save lives. Chief Superintendent Sam Donaldson explains a few more of the new rules.
20: There'll be a 2-year restricted period, so it's the first 6 months will be a specific period where you're not allowed to have passengers, and there's some restrictions around times of night.
19: There are calls for the idea to be rolled out across the rest of the UK too. Next, and around 700 inmates have been let out of jail early today as part of plans to try and free up space in prisons across England and Wales. We're told they'll be the toughest supervision in British history. Police officers, though, say they are worried as resources are already stretched. Vaping's got more expensive as a new tax has kicked in today. It's led to warnings that higher prices might mean more people turning to the black market instead. And Macklemore says he's blown away after selling out his upcoming tour. The rapper was dropped as Ed Sheeran's support act after comments he'd made about the conflict in Gaza. Keep up to date with everything Kiss. Just find us on socials. I'm Aileen O'Sullivan.
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7: With Tyler West and Chloe Burrows. Yeah.
0: Oh, you can literally taste the Friday vibes. We're almost there, everyone.
21: Which means it's Trash Talk Thursday. What are you telling us?
0: Yeah, we're getting everything off our chests as we start this new month, right? It's Tame Impala and Jenny. It's Trash.

0: 1:08 on Thursday, the 1st of October. Welcome to Kiss Breakfast if you're just looking on. It's Tyler West and Chloe Burrow sorting your soundtrack this morning.
1: What's up? We got a text from Jada in North London. It says, I'm trash talking the place I went yesterday to get my eyebrows done. All I'm seeing is you won't catch me outside for at least a week.
0: What happened? Send us a picture of your eyebrows.
1: Yeah, send Pickering in
0: that. Because we need to see that.
1: We need proof.
0: We need that. Right, you can jump on the WhatsApp and come and say hello this morning. Are you starting your trash talk Thursday? Have you mouthed off already? Okay. 03448 112233 on WhatsApp. Here's Milky and Mall Grab. It's just the way you are.

0: dance tonight on Kiss Breakfast. You're with Tyler West and Chloe Burrows for your Thursday morning. It's not just any Thursday, though. It's the 1st of October and it's Trash Talk Thursday.
1: Oh, here we go.
0: Come on.
1: Yeah, it is Pinch Punch, first day of the month. And I thought, what could we trash talk for spooky season? I'll go first. Boo baskets. Do you know how wet that whole idea is? Oh, my days. Your boyfriend going to a shop, getting a wicker basket, buying you spooky chocolate pajamas. Just what on earth?
0: You need to grow up.
1: That is wet.
0: You need to have a word with yourself.
1: Men used to go to war, now they're buying boo baskets.
0: Hey, baby, got your boo basket.
1: Yeah.
0: Boo basket, enjoy.
1: Careful with your new market's boo basket.
0: I'm going to trash talk the fact that the spooky season is still warm.
1: Yeah.
0: And I'm seeing, like, Halloween decorations up. And then I'm also, I don't want to open my phone and see anybody doing pumpkin picking out on any of them farms.
1: That was vicious.
0: That's an aggressive attack, but if you get it, you get it. Because it's all a scam. It's all a scam. The farmers just go buy loads of pumpkins and scatter it across the farm.
1: But they don't take long to grow, pumpkins.
0: Yeah, well, they're still.
1: Do you know what? Sorry, I'll let you trash talk.
0: Where did all the pumpkins come from then? Do you know what I mean?
1: Pumpkin seeds.
0: Yes, all right, I get that. I know they're grown, but still, I don't
1: want to
0: see
1: people... Do you want to go
0: people,
1: to a pumpkin patch and kick them off?
0: I don't want to... yeah,
1: we can
0: I'll kick
1: go
0: them
1: pumpkin
0: off.
1: Smashing.
0: Go. Nice. Let's do it. Fox, what about you? It's Halloween season.
2: I know, and I hate it when I open TikTok and I see another video that says, cool girl Halloween costumes, and it's like, go as a Viking, or go as like something really niche, like a character from Gilmore Girls that no one's going to understand.
3: Not a fart.
0: Chloe just farted.
2: No one would have known if that
1: I would
2: came from
1: never
2: me.
1: Fart.
2: But yeah, no, I hate all those cool girl costumes. I just want to give us something funny. Dress up as Gru from Despicable Me. Or dress up as a pumpkin. What happened to that?
0: Yeah, just simplify the whole situation, man. Come on. Ashrida, anything you need to get up your chest?
3: Yeah, I just hate it when people like use Halloween as an excuse. Like all month, like I'm like, oh, like, can you do this? Like, can you do this for me? And they're like, oh, I can't really. No, it's Halloween. I'm feeling like fun, spooky.
0: Who on earth uses Halloween as an excuse?
3: This has happened to me multiple times.
0: Okay, fine.
3: Yeah.
0: Fine.
1: I know what you mean. Like, oh, do you want to go out next weekend? It's like, well, no, it is Halloween.
3: Yeah. That's
1: Halloween
3: all
1: soon.
3: Yeah, sorry, Halloween.
1: But, oh, do you want to go for lunch? No,
0: it's Halloween.
1: Yeah, I know what you mean.
0: Chelsea, what about you?
4: Mine is admin around trick-or-treating, so like, obviously I'm not going trick-or-treating, but I also don't want to be that like grumpy old man that's like, no trick-or-treaters. But then there's so many kids on our street that if you buy a thing of sweets, they're like locusts and it's gone in like 2 seconds.
3: Yes.
4: So honestly, like, my wife probably texts me in like the start of August and was like, we need to sort out like how many the sweets for trick-or-treaters.
3: What?
4: Like, because that's how much it's like weighing on our minds that we're like, we can't run out this year.
0: Just
4: it's a lot.
3: Lights off, no one's
2: home. And then you also don't want to have too many because then you've got loads of leftovers.
1: Well, bring them in. We're starving.
0: Bring them in. We'll have them.
4: I'll be bankrupted.
0: Right, listen, £700,000 is up for grabs on Make Me a Winner. That money could be all yours sitting nice in your bank account. We're going to tell you how after this from Zara Larsson. It's Midnight Sun on Kiss Breakfast. Good morning.

0: on Kiss Breakfast. You're with Tyler West and Chloe Burrows for your Thursday, right? It's a Trash Talk Thursday.
1: Why don't you put your sunglasses on? Look cool.
0: It's the cash read.
1: Oh, sorry, yeah, it's cash read.
0: We're getting into the cash, right?
1: I've got mine in my bag. Should I put mine on?
0: Yeah, I've got
1: mine
0: on.
1: Next bit.
0: Jodie in London says, morning, guys. I love spooky season, but I can't do horror films, and my partner loves making me watch them with him. Yeah, I don't do spooky season.
1: Just dump him, man.

0: 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Imagine waking up on a Monday morning, seeing the time, rolling over and thinking, not my problem, because you quit your job because you're rich, not just because Halloween's around the corner.
1: Yeah.
0: If you want to do that, then enter right now.
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1: Good luck. 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
1: In London, there's delays on the Victoria line this morning. There's also traffic on Brixton Hill between New Park Road and the A23. In Lancashire, there's queues on the M65. That's eastbound from Junction 6 to Junction 7. And over in Wiltshire, the M4 westbound is currently closed from Junction 16 to Junction 17. It's light cloud with highs of 20 in London today, and the same with highs of 19 in Norwich.
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0: It's Love Me Not on Kiss Breakfast. You're with Tyler West and Chloe Burrows. 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
2: Oh, we've been up to no good. We've been playing a huge game of Prize and Seek here on Kiss Breakfast, but all in good means, because it means you can win a holiday to Australia tomorrow, all thanks to Channel 4. But first, you need to find the clues that we've hidden in episodes of Hollyoaks.
0: Yeah, so our final clue was in Wednesday night's episode, right? So if you saw it and you want to win this holiday, then send us a WhatsApp right now to 03448 112233. What was the Kiss Breakfast clue in Hollyoaks last night? Okay, 03448 112233. WhatsApp us there. This is your final chance right now. Okay, because you literally have 3 minutes to enter. Lines will shut at 8:29. Okay, if we call you, you get it right, you could be one step closer to winning that trip to Australia tomorrow. Okay, you need you also to tell us why you want to win this trip as well. So make sure you've got a good reason. Over 18s only for this, and all the rules are at playkiss.com.
2: 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This is your final chance to enter. We're going to be talking to one of you very, very soon.
0: Yeah, first let's have a little rave up and get some energy for our Thursday morning with some Silver Bumper. It's on tonight.

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1: Oh, the lines have now closed for today's round of Prize and See.
0: It's done, mate. It is done. We asked you to find our final clue that we hid in Hollyoaks last night to have a chance of winning a holiday to Australia, thanks to Channel 4.
1: Got a text from Tamara who said, I think I saw Chloe outside the Loft nightclub. Are you all trying to tell me to get my hair done or something? Like, that is not me. I don't understand.
0: That was not
1: wrong,
0: the one.
1: Tamara.
0: That is incorrect. Right, so if you have WhatsApped and you have got it right, well, we could be talking to you next, right? And you could be one step closer to that trip down under to Australia. I am so excited for us to finally reveal.
1: I'm excited.
0: Honestly, it's a good clue as well, isn't it? We've got 50 Cent Candy Shop. That's on the way for you next. Yeah.
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24: In London, there are currently delays on the Victoria line this morning. Fulham Palace Road in both directions is closed with queuing traffic between Lillie Road and Hammersmith Broadway. In Lancashire, there's one lane closed and queuing traffic on the M55 from Junction 1 to Junction 2. And in Warwickshire, there's queues on the M6 southbound at Junction 1 of the A426. It's highs of 20 in London. Highs of 18 in

0: singing this at the top of your lungs at 8:45 on a Thursday morning is exactly what should
1: That's
0: be happening.
1: What's up, man? That is what's up.
0: Tyler West and Chloe Burrows with you on Kiss Breakfast. And are you ready for it?
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1: Right, we've been playing a huge game of Prize and Seek on Kiss Breakfast, where you can win a holiday to Australia tomorrow, all thanks to Channel 4. But first, you need to find the clues that we've hidden in episodes of Hollyoaks.
0: Yeah, so the final clue was actually in Hollyoaks last night, so let's see if you found it. Good morning to Ben in Chelmsford! Yes,
3: good morning, guys. How you doing?
1: Hi, Ben. What's up? Why do you want to go to Australia?
3: Oh, I just feel the need for a long-haul flight somewhere on a lovely holiday. And I'd love to take my wife, because one of her bucket item lists is to hold a koala in Australia. Mm. So it would tick that box and I'd get all the brownie points you could expect.
1: Oh, Ben, I love that. That just broke my heart. Can you let us know what you think the clue was that was in Hollyoaks last night?
3: Yeah, I think it was easier than the previous two ones. Oh. Tyler ordering a rosé wine with ice cubes in the dog.
0: Me? As in me?
1: Tyler West, radio DJ presenter, was in Hollyoaks.
0: Okay, well, let's find out.
4: Yes, sir. What can I get you?
0: Anyway, can I get a pale rosé with a couple of ice cubes?
4: Certainly.
0: Looks like you've got your hands full here.
5: Well, Dee, I hope you don't mind us talking about your mum like that.
0: Wow. Hey! Tyler West, presenter, DJ, actor! Congratulations, Ben. Listen, you are one step closer to winning this holiday to Australia.
1: On,
0: that is the correct answer.
3: Amazing. Thank you so much.
0: Ben, what did you think of my acting performance, mate?
3: I thought it was top notch. I think probably an Oscars in line.
1: Yes.
0: Thank you very much. Oscars. That's the second time I've heard that today. Thank you very
1: much,
0: man.
1: Oscars for films.
0: Listen, Ben, we'll talk to you again tomorrow when you'll go up against Charlotte and Harriet, who found the other clues, and then one of you will win this holiday of a lifetime, all right?
1: Oh, shout out everyone who got involved in Prize and Seek this week. This is all thank you to Channel 4, where you can stream Hollyoaks right now.
0: It's going to be such an exciting Friday, honestly, giving away that trip. Now, let's go in with this energy anthem, fresh music from KTB and Jax Jones for your Thursday morning. It's the last day of summer.

0: Instant smile on your face when you hear this sound. KB and Jax Jones on Kiss Breakfast. It's coming up to 9 a.m. and you're with Tyler West and Chloe Burrows.
1: And all of our prize and seat clues have now been found. Shout out to Ben, Charlotte and Harriet, who will be back on Kiss Breakfast tomorrow morning, and one of them will win that holiday to Australia.
0: Right, the excitement is real. And the energy's keeping right there with Hugel. It's playing after this. Yes.
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0: Kiss Breakfast. Aileen, what's the latest?
14: Well, there are big changes for those learning to drive in Northern Ireland, and it's claimed it'll save lives.
15: We are the first place in the UK to do this, and I've no doubt that England, Scotland, Wales will be watching on to see how we do this.
14: Learners are going to have to train for 6 months before taking their test, and once they've got their licence, they're going to be restricted on the number of passengers they are allowed to take. It's something that Sharon has been campaigning for after her teenage daughter was killed in a car crash in Cumbria.
16: Back in that we have now for a graduated driving licensing in England is absolutely phenomenal. And in fact, I don't know of an organisation that are against seeing safeguards implemented.
14: Next, and hundreds of prisoners can be released early today. It's as the government scheme to free up space in jails gets underway. Critics say it's putting the public at risk, but the Ministry of Justice claims offenders are going to be robustly monitored. Over in the US, lawyers for a female death row inmate in Tennessee say she is still alive after being given 2 lethal injections. Krista Pike was supposed to be the first woman executed in the US state in 2 centuries. And British tennis player Sané Cartel has won on her return to the WTA Tour. After almost 6 months out injured, the 24-year-old beat Spaniard Andrea Lazaro Garcia in straight sets at the China Open. Keep up to date with everything Kiss. Just find us on socials. I'm Aileen O'Sullivan.
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0: Oh, the best way to be starting this end of week energy right now. Welcome in.
1: Is it Trash Talk Thursday? Who wants it?
0: Come on, Gyptian is about to play after this. It's Hugel, Jamaican. Turn this one up. Play.

0: the trash talk will be coming their way when I find out who it was.
1: Liam, don't have it. Don't have it. Just quit.
0: Honestly, at this point, I would quit.
1: With the worst advice. Say hello on WhatsApp, just like Liam did. 03448 112233 is music from Temper City now. This

0: 1st of October. You're hanging out with Tyler West and Chloe Burrows here on Kiss Breakfast. That's Ariana Grande, We Can't Be Friends. Speaking of which, we're friends, yeah? Apparently, 9 in 10 Gen Zs talk to their friends exclusively through memes. Yeah, so like, if you're probably like us, you're probably thinking memes anyway. Mm. Chloe, you do this a lot.
1: Yeah, but it's vocal stimming for me.
0: Right.
1: It's not like, I'm not just firing memes at you.
0: just firing it out. Pow.
1: Yeah.
0: Kapow. Do you have something that you say with your, like you've done with your mates for so long that you can't even remember the reason why anymore? I always say 22-bit mother.
1: You do say 22-bit mother.
0: I say that a lot. Like,
1: give a bit more context for it.
0: Because of the clip of the Jamaican Yardie man, he's like 22-bit mother. Real bad man.
1: Real bad man.
0: Well, you're not a real bad man, so, but anyway.
1: Debatable.
0: Yeah.
1: I always say, the boys. I definitely didn't expect that when Danny Minogue pulls the boys in X-Men. I didn't expect that.
0: You have to think of the origin story, though, don't it?
1: Yeah. Well, a lot of it actually comes from drag queens, you know?
0: Yeah. Like,

0: Sleigh Boots Heels Down, Mama.
1: Yeah, so that's where our vocal stems come from on Kiss Breakfast, to be fair. John, do you have one?
2: A lot of mine are based in Vine. Do you remember, like,
0: yes.
2: Vine?
0: Yes.
2: I always like the stop. I could have dropped my croissant.
3: Yeah. Oh, yeah. Oh, such a good one.
1: Damn, Daniel.
2: Damn, Daniel.
1: Damn, Daniel.
0: What are those?
1: It was honestly so much, right? So you remember we were the OGs when we started that. Vine is, that's a throwback. That's whatever happened to that?
0: Yeah.
1: That is crazy. That is crazy. Yeah, but apparently 9 in 10 Gen Zs talk to their friends exclusively through memes. I can actually now believe.
0: But I think they're doing more like skibbity toilet riz bang 6-7. Do you know what I mean?
1: Yeah.
0: They've not got the roots, darling.
1: They need to have a They need to take a deep breath and just have a little sit down when you're talking all like that.
0: I'm trying to think of some more. Has anyone else got some good ones?
3: Surprise, Shari.
0: Yeah.
3: Which I thought was from Vine, but it's actually not. It's from TikTok.
0: Is it?
3: Yeah. 2020. Yeah, it was this guy who posted this video like giving birthday presents to his kid, and he goes, "Surprise, Shari."
0: Oh my God.
3: I could have sworn that was from like 2015.
0: I thought it was the croissant one.
3: That's just
0: Yeah.
1: We are literally turning into the memes.
0: I love memes.
1: Here's music from Tyler. This is Chanel on Kiss Breakfast.

0: This week's answer, Justin Bieber on your Thursday morning. You were Tyler West and Chloe Boris with Kiss Breakfast. That's a shout out to Maddie and Iona driving to Glasgow to blast in the tunes and ready to start their new PT course. Come on.
1: Go on, honey.
0: Get the gains. Well, help people get the gains.
1: You could gain £700,000 tomorrow on Make Me a Winner. Imagine going around IKEA and not just stopping for the meatballs.
0: Yeah.
1: You could get that walk-in wardrobe that everyone has, new beds, new chairs, new tables, new rugs, everything with all that money and still have loads left over. If you fancy that, then enter right now.
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0: In London, there's delays on the Victoria line. There's also the Metropolitan line, which is part suspended between Aldgate and Wembley Park. In Glasgow, there's traffic on the M8 westbound between Junction 15 and Junction 16. And in Lancashire, there's queues on the M55 in both directions from Junction 1 to Junction 2. It's light cloud with highs of 20 in London today, and the same with highs of 19 in Peterborough. It's Olivia Dean.
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0: Molly, Skilly Bang, Shensi and Silent Addy. It's Shake It to the Max on Kiss Breakfast with Tyler West and Chloe Burrows, 9:24.
1: What's up?
0: Your Thursday morning, I was shaking it extra hard to the max and I've cancelled my plans tonight because this is back.
1: I'm so excited.
0: It's back, baby.
1: What a good time of year.
0: Celeb Traitors has returned and it looks so good. They've been teasing this for a while now, but I tell you what, it looks so, so good.
1: It has an absolutely stacked cast, okay?
0: Chloe Burrows.
1: I'm not on it.
0: No, imagine if you did.
1: I'm not famous enough to go on there, bruv. We've got Maya Jama, Joe Lycett, Robin Ramesh, Bella Ramsey, Ross Kemp, Leanne from Little Mix, Jan Pinnock. We've got Miranda.
0: That's a dangerous combination, even then. Like, Joe Lycett's one of the funniest people. He's
1: one of the
0: very
1: funniest.
0: Good friend of the show.
1: Love.
0: Rob Beckett and Ramesh. That is them three in the same room. How are you ever going to be able to take any of them seriously?
1: They're going to make one of those three a traitor, obviously.
0: It's going to have to be.
1: Yeah. Oh, we've got my mate King Kenny on there as well. Go on, Kenny.
0: If it's Rob Beckett, you'll be able to see it all over his face straight away.
1: And I think that's why they'll do it.
0: Him and his teeth.
1: He'll just be laughing. He's kind of like Alan Carr. Remember Alan Carr in the other season? He won.
0: It was like the best worst traitor ever.
1: Yeah. I'm so excited.
0: It's going to be locked in. We can all just say as well, in terms of spoilers, where do we stand on that moving forward with this series?
1: What do you mean?
0: Obviously, I don't want to reveal any spoilers or anything
1: like that. Oh, God, you already did.
0: But I think, like, come like each day when we do the debriefs, if you've not caught up, you're just going to have to go with it.
1: Yeah.
0: I'm not waiting.
1: Don't you spoil the ending, though.
0: I don't know. Honestly, don't.
1: Okay.
0: My one bit of advice to any of them would be don't do what this guy did from Traitors Canada at the round table the other day.
2: The point of this game is to, at all times, have eyes on everybody here. Like, I know I'm a traitor.
1: And I know I'm a traitor.
0: I know I'm a traitor.
2: That was a Freudian slip.
0: Freudian slip. That's what you can say.
1: It is kind of. Oh, just don't say that. Good luck. Traitors.
0: Right, we're going to be locked in for that later on. Right now, let's do this one, though. Another 54 Ultra. Let's talk to you.

0: 9:33 on the 1st of October. You've got Tyler West and Chloe Burrows with you on Kiss Breakfast for your Thursday morning. And it's about time that we just have a proper old laugh, innit, Chloe?
1: I fancy one, to be honest.
0: Do you fancy playing a game?
1: Yeah.
0: What game do you want to play?
1: Fill my heart.
0: Oh, go on.
1: Go on then.
0: All right, this is it. It's just the jokes part of your morning, all right? Where you step up to the mark and come and fill our hole on Kiss Breakfast. There's going to be three headlines, each with a hole to fill. It's very, very simple. It's just a bit of silliness to get you going throughout your day.
1: Just come and be absolutely barbaric. Why would you not? It's live. We can't stop you. We physically can't.
0: Literally can't do nothing about it, right? 03448 112233 is the WhatsApp number. The score to match on the leaderboard is 6 points. If you feel like you've got your funny pants on, you reckon you can come to the mark, then 03448 112233. We are looking for our contestant this morning to play for the final time this week. Okay, so 03448 112233 on WhatsApp. We'll do that next and get on some David Guetta in a minute.
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0: In London, there's delays on the Victoria and Metropolitan lines this morning. The Metropolitan line is part suspended between Aldgate and Wembley Park. In Glasgow, there's traffic on the M8 westbound between Junction 15 and Junction 16. And over in Cheshire, there's queues on the M56 eastbound from Junction 11 to Junction 10. It's light cloud with highs of 20 in London today, and the same with highs of 19 in Reading.
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0: Incredible link up. David Guetta, Kelly Rowland. It's When Love Takes Over on Kiss Breakfast with Tyler West and Chloe Burrows. 9:45 on your Thursday morning. And it's time for our favourite game. What is it, Chloe?
1: Fill my ho-ho-ho.
0: Here to fill our ho-ho-ho. Today is Kerri Ann, the foster carer in North Wales. Good morning, Kerri Ann.
2: Whoop, whoop, whoop.
0: Hey, love that. Love that. Right.
2: Friday.
0: It's not yet, but it's almost right. Okay. You got to sing this loud and proud, Kerri Ann, to initiate the game, all right? Kerri Ann, say ho. Say ho, ho. Say fill my ho. Say fill my ho.
1: Yes, Kerri Ann. Come on.
0: She's got the Friday energy on a Thursday.
2: Yeah, I'm really sorry about that, but I really am ready for the weekend.
0: So listen, to get us there are three headlines, each with a hole to fill. 1 point for the correct answer and 2 points for an answer that really makes us laugh.
1: As a reminder, TikTok icon Danny Bates is currently top of the leaderboard with 6 points. How confident are you feeling about matching that score, Kerri Ann?
2: Oh, I don't know. I'm going to give it a good whirl.
1: Come on.
0: Give it a good whirl. Come on. We believe in you.
2: Yeah.
1: All right,
2: okay,
1: first
2: thank you.
1: One.
2: Thank you.
1: A man reveals a date was cancelled on him because of his...
0: Ho!
2: Pension.
0: Ain't got no money. The correct answer is sparkly outfit.
1: So yeah. Close enough. Carry
2: right,
1: on.
2: That yeah. sounds so nice.
1: My next one. Blackpool Pleasure Beach has been crowned the world's...
0: Ho!
2: Disco ball.
0: Well, I felt that, but hey, listen, it's been crowned the best theme park.
1: By
0: the world's
1: who?
0: Best theme park. Who's that? Sorry.
1: Go to Thorpe
2: Park. I really wouldn't think so.
1: Yeah, great.
0: Okay, still, we've got one more to go. Here we
1: right,
0: go.
1: Right, last one. Mexican okay. Army's newest recruit is a...
0: Ho!
2: Hot model.
1: That was very quick.
0: The correct answer is a chihuahua. They have recruited a chihuahua.
2: Oh, wow. Yeah, okay, interesting. Exactly. Welcome, bunkers.
0: These are real headlines, by the way. Kerri Ann, you've scored 4 points.
2: I'll take it.
1: Fabulous, Kerri Ann. I enjoyed
0: that.
1: That's
0: it. But thank you for livening up our morning and bringing that end of week energy, Kerri Ann. You have an amazing one, all right?
2: Thank you. Love you both. Bye.
0: Right, listen, that's it. 4 points on that leaderboard. Do you reckon you could actually top that when Fill My Hole returns next week? Then just WhatsApp us right now, okay? Just step up to the plate. 03448 112233 is the WhatsApp number. Get involved over there and you could be filling in our hole on Kiss Breakfast next week. Right now, fresh music from Adela. It's Nicole Kidman.

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1: Thanks to us.
0: We'll take the credit for that. But then also, continuing it right now, Jordan Lee has arrived, everyone! Come on! This is how we get you a little bit closer to the weekend, all right? When you hear Rudimental in a minute, everything's about to make sense.
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10: And now, the weather.
11: Outside, gloomy skies, a persistent drizzle, and a chilly wind blowing from the west, north, east, and south.
12: But inside, temperatures of toasty warm with a high chance of plush rugs, soft lighting, and snuggly throws. 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
14: Well, this morning on Kiss, we've been hearing about the biggest shake-up to the rules for new drivers in generations in Northern Ireland.
15: You will have to be an L driver for 6 months before you can do your test, and you'll have to have a learning log.
14: Graduated driving licensing is all about improving road safety among younger drivers who statistically are more likely to be involved in fatal crashes. Police are telling us this will save lives. Chief Superintendent Sam Donaldson explains a few more of the new rules.
15: There'll then be a 2-year restricted period, so it's the first 6 months will be a specific period where you're not allowed to have passengers, and there's some restrictions around times of night.
14: There are calls for the idea to be rolled out across the rest of the UK too. There's a warning: the early release of hundreds of prisoners today is a huge risk, with victims paying the price. It is the first phase of a scheme that is designed to ease overcrowding in jails in England and Wales. Ministers are insisting offenders' licence restrictions are going to be the toughest ever. Execution witnesses in the US have been describing hearing a woman snoring, having survived 2 doses of a lethal injection. Krista Pike is on death row in Tennessee. She's now been taken to hospital. And Macklemore says he's blown away after selling out his upcoming tour. The rapper was dropped as Ed Sheeran's support act after comments he made about the conflict in Gaza. Keep up to date with everything Kiss. Just find us on socials. I'm Aileen O'Sullivan.

Sorry. Weekend energy at 10 past 10 on a Thursday. It's probably kind of needed, isn't it? Thank you, Rudimental. Sweating all night on Kiss. I'm Jordan Lee. Oh, my God, I'm looking forward to that weekend. I'm also just counting down the days until Grand Theft Auto. Less than 50 days to go. And it was confirmed this week. You're getting hurricanes in it. So we cannot complain about the weather when Jason and Lucia and Grand Theft Auto 6 are going to have a bad time with actual hurricanes, okay? God bless. Have you booked the day off work for Grand Theft Auto yet? My mind's just going to who's going to be on that soundtrack. Is it going to be Anne-Marie? She was on GTA 5. She's on the way.

on GTA 5, Anne-Marie and One Thing, but it's playing on Kiss. Ben in Manchester on the WhatsApp saying, Jordan, I'm actually leaving my job 4 days before GTA 6 comes out, taking 3 weeks off before I start a new one. Locked in you are, 49 days to go. 03-448-11-223 is the Kiss WhatsApp. Big luck. Send some love, please, to Serena on hold to the council while trying to get actual work done. And Kiss is basically better than all the hold music. I hope so. Imagine if it was worse. You wouldn't be here. No one would be here. But you are staying the weekend. Entertainment.

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9: Oh.

0: I know it's not the end of the night, because God bless, it's 10:30 in the morning, but the weekend save your tears. I don't know. Feels like a swan song and of a good night. It's Jordan Lee, you're on Kiss, and Kiss Breakfast has been doing something insane. Prize and seek. You've had a chance to win your way to Australia simply by watching Hollyoaks. How easy has that been? There's been clues hidden there. Last night was the final clue. It was Tyler West's soap debut. And honestly, give him the NTA for this.
1: What did I get you?
2: Anyway, could I get a pale rosé with a couple of ice cubes?
0: Pale rosé with a couple of ice cubes. God bless him. Ben and Chance was spotted that. So tomorrow, Ben, Harriet and Charlotte are going to be going head to head to win that trip to Australia. Honestly, I'll swing to get there. Be there when you wake up tomorrow, right now. Oh, I'm elevated. I'm like a dolphin because Zara Larsson's playing Midnight.

0: returns. Thank you to Swedish House Mafia for that absolute mood. Do you want a bigger and a better mood for October, though? Because this is the time where all the bills are coming out and you have to pay your mates back and blah, blah, blah, blah, blah, blah. But tomorrow, you could have £700,000 in your bank account, and October is going to be your favourite month of all time. Yes, it's getting a little bit colder, a little bit darker, but you are going to be cozying up with so much cash. 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Phone entry details, all the rules for this network competition are there. And the lines are closing at 5 p.m. tomorrow. That's not long, is it? Pick up your phone to win 700 grand paid straight into your bank account straight after the call. That's all you need to do right now. Text WIN to 64100. You could scream tomorrow. Keep it in for now, I promise. Or actually scream in a sec, because Dominic Fike and Baby Doll, oh, this man could read the dictionary to me and I'd fall in love with him. He's playing next.
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Forevermore, DTMF, playing on Kiss. What's good? I am Jordan Lee. You're on Kiss. Rhea and Alfie are on Kiss as well, and Maidstone picking up flowers for a wedding. It's tomorrow. Been trusted with a much bigger job than expected. Good luck with that. Soul, Benny. Oh my God, is it actually Benny? And Cass are in Darlington finishing a garden job before the rain arrives. And Jemima in Winchester just had an appointment cancelled, so I've suddenly got an hour to myself. Genuinely don't know what to do with it. Well, listen, you got Kiss anthems in like less than 10 minutes time. So I'm saying mini rave and everything sweet around you. Get a croissant, have a good time. Hugh Gale, let's do this. Yeah.

0: I need your ears because Kiss have teamed up with Save Our Scene for a massive Digby takeover happening on Sunday, the 11th of October. That's next Sunday. Because we've got like 50 independent venues, 8 grassroots music spots facing closure. 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

I feel so sexy. Come on. 10 past 11. This is Kiss Anthems. Half an hour of absolute bangers like that. Get on the Kiss WhatsApp. 03-448-11-2233. Yeah? Shout your mates out. Shout what you're doing out. Shout your imagination going wild for the weekend. Brian in Bristol, can you big up my mate Kirsty starting a new job today after talking herself out of applying for months? Very proud of her. Well done, Kirsty. Wes, Talia and Curtis are in Sheffield driving down for a mate's graduation later. Come on, supportive. It's very late, isn't it? It's late for early? I don't know. Amira and Jazz in Leicester. Our sister, Kavya, got the keys to her first flight yesterday. Come on! Spent today helping her turn it into an actual home. Good luck with that. Toasty maker and a lovely rug. You'll be fine. 03-448-11-2233. Let's get the vibes moving with Justin Bieber asking that really important question. What do you mean?

vocals. Oh, it makes my throat sore even thinking about it. Welcome into Kiss Anthems. Still in the middle of half an hour of back-to-back bangers. Saffron's involved. Wants to shout out her dad retiring tomorrow after 38 years. Has absolutely no plan beyond sleep, although he is a Kiss raver since day one. I'm loving that. Karim and Evie are in Nottingham off to a gig tonight at Willow and May in Cardiff. Our mate Nessa's just passed her final exam. Again, really late, but I love that. So a big surprise dinner for her tonight. Have I just started that? Maybe. And Archie in Newcastle, day off, new trainers on, heading out for a ridiculously long run because I'm that kind of person now. God bless you. 03-448-11-22-23. Get involved in the Kiss WhatsApp. And these are simply just the bangers that make you go, oh my God, you remember when you threw up out the back of the taxi listening to this? Whoa.

even though on a Friday, there's a different mindset, there's a different mood, there's a different, I don't know, opportunity to cause chaos. That's what's coming tomorrow. Hugel and Salto in a bit with Jamaican First. These four girls make me want to go to the gym 24/7 a day. 24/7 a day? 24/7. End of sentence. Cat's Eye just bringing it like no other girl band right now. Animal. Huge record.

0: closest to emo I'm going to get at this stage. Tempest City on Kiss. Although I would very much like a new hairdo, an entire new wardrobe, and somewhere to wear it to. I can't win £700,000, but you can, and you can live my dream, all right? You could have all of that. 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Phone entry details, all the rules for this network competition are there. And lines are closing at 5 p.m. tomorrow. All you need to do is pick up the phone. Do that, 700 grand will be yours and in your bank after that call. So for your chance to win, text the word WIN to 64100. Good luck. Oh, Jason Derulo, I don't know what you've done with this record with DJ Goja and Melody, but all I want to do is like body roll and have the best time and never go to bed. Michiko playing straight after this.
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1: Sounds like you're in a posh elevator. I love it. Olivia Dean's on Kiss. By the way, the warm-up is back for season 2 with Molly and Rosie Kamita. This is our podcast. It's the lowdown on the footy and so much more. I mean, they had some mad guests last season, like H, RD, Ella Rutherford. It's getting bigger this season. Dropping every Friday over on the Kiss YouTube channel. Get subscribed. Get in that mood. And, oh, first guest. Jeez, it's huge. All right. Body roll with me for Machiko, yeah?

0: for you, girl. Good for you. Do you know what I'm so excited about tonight? Oh, my God, it's happening. The Celebrity Traitor Season 2. It is back. Bunch of new celebs. According to the added up Wikipedia page views, Season 2 is way more famous than Season 1. I love Reddit. Michael Sheen, Bella Ramsey, Hannah Fryer, the three most famous is going in. Hannah Fryer for being clever. I really want Hannah Fryer to be a traitor. They need to do some kind of like fantasy traitor league like people do with football. So I'm saying Hannah Fry, Maya Jama, because no one would expect her, and then Ross Kemp, because when it gets tough, he's out of there. Somber in a bit, and the delight of Sabrina Carpenter are melting you next.
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11: 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Tyler West.
12: 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Why are we whispering?
11: Because we're playing Prize and Seek. This week, someone could win a huge trip to Australia. But there's a catch. You got to move fast. 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
14: Right, get in line because we are one step closer to that weekend. You can smell it.

7 minutes to go. Keep it flowing, you'll be fine. Farrah, Emmy and Seb in Oxford taking our colleague Leona out for her leaving lunch. Pretending we're not all gutted she's going. Yeah, well, hang on. You got to pretend that you're gutted. Or don't pretend. I don't know, I'm confused now. 03-448-11-2-23 on the WhatsApp. You know you can tap in. And I just need your energy because this is about to give you like an energy overload. In fact, try to not move during this song and you're going to have to go see a doctor. Thank

0: and style, any Bruno Mars. That's what I like. Playing on Kiss. Our big news. We now have our three finalists for Prize and Seek. We've got Ben, Harriet and Charlotte lined up to go head-to-head on Kiss Breakfast tomorrow morning for that incredible trip to Australia. If you've been following along, you know we've been hiding clues within Hollyoaks on Channel 4 for you to look out for. You've been looking out for them to unlock that chance to go down under. Prize and Seek has been massive all month long. It all comes down to tomorrow's show. So set your alarms for Kiss Breakfast to hear who takes home that ultimate prize. And make sure you catch it up on Hollyoaks on Channel 4 right now and that grand finale. I'm nervous. Vembi to play you in a second and Tate McRae off of, I mean, my hopes and dreams in the flexibility department. Because have you seen her? It's insane. Her records are phenomenally pounding too. Just keep watching next.
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2: 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I slurped their sauce on Spanish shores. I nibbled them in Nice. My Heinz beans have seen the world. 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
2: 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Honestly.
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Vembi Goddard. Vembi on socials at the minute is just really, really funny and exciting and brilliant. She's having a great time. Keep that moving, please. It was good. I'm Jordan Lee. You're on Kiss. And where's your energy at right now? Do you need a boost? Do you need some swag? That's coming from Kendrick Lamar. Maybe you need a bit of a moment, but a low-key moment. That's what Ariana's going to give you right now.

for 2024, you got the same agenda. You run to Atlanta when you need a check balance. 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

0: Low key, when I was in uni, utterly obsessed with AME. She had a song called Play the Game Boy. Play the Game Boy, play the Game Boy, boy. With Jude DeMar, that's an unreal record. Need You. Playing on Kiss. Dracula is on the way. Can I just point out, this time on Saturday, you could be sitting there with £700,000 in your bank account, and the only real question you've got is, oh, what am I going to spend it on? I have a list. If you would like the list, you probably have your own list. 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Phone entry details and all the rules for this network competition are there. And the lines are closing at 5 p.m. tomorrow. Pick up your phone to win 700 grand. Every penny in your bank account straight after that call. 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Good luck. With that, Tame Impala, like I said, are coming, and Eminem, aka my brother's favorite artist when he was 12. He was obsessed with him. We took him to Reading Festival, a 12-year-old. I know. The real Slim Shady is next.
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magic in this record from KB and Jax Jones. I don't know what they've put in it. I'm not going to think about what they've put in it. But Last Day of Summer has got me reflecting all kind of ways. It's playing on Kiss.

0: Talina taking over next. Oh my days, she's got Adele and Beyonce back to back. I feel like I'm going to scream in a gay panic. Stay there.
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0: Yeah.
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flirty day. Are you going to go on a date tonight? Maybe. If you are, I've got a little tiny tip for you. Apparently, dating experts say you should never order a Long Island iced tea on a date because it gets you smashed and it's basic. Sorry, don't want to offend the Long Island iced tea lovers out there. Apparently, you should drink a Negroni. Do you agree? I kind of agree. It's kind of chic, right? Let me know, though, what you're getting up to tonight. If you are going on a date, text me on 03448 11 22 23.

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Lines are closing tomorrow at 5 p.m., so you really do not have

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0: Want to win a massive trip to Australia? 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Tyler and Chloe from Kiss Breakfast are sending you there. 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

If you're 5 foot nine eyes. 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This is Nicole Kidman.

0: remixes of this tune, but the original absolutely hits. If you are weighing up whether or not to go out tonight, I feel like this tune is your sign to go out. In just a hot sec, we're also throwing it back with some old school David Guetta, Neo and Akon, so stick around for that.
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is, don't you just wish you were Dua Lipa and living that Dua Lipa life? Although, I found out some tea recently. It has been revealed that Dua Lipa's now husband, Callum Turner, didn't actually get to see his own daddy at his wedding because his dad was apparently partying at someone else's wedding. He went to the wedding of the Spandau Ballet drummer John Keeble's daughter in North London. How savage is that? Imagine not going to your only son's wedding because you're at a drummer's daughter's wedding. Shame on you! Okay, what are we going to do now? I think...

0: this morning, a madness happened on Kiss Breakfast. Tyler and Chloe wanted to hear the times you accidentally let slip something that you weren't meant to say. And I actually cannot believe what I heard this morning. Molly in Nottingham nearly broke up her best mate's family. Let me play you the clip right now.
1: We were at work one day and she told me that she had an argument with her sister. I then said, oh, but you're not actually real sisters, you're only half sisters. I thought that her mum had already told her at this point. I then caused a massive family feud between them all.
2: Oh my gosh.
1: Well, to be fair, we got told when we were 7. Her mum came round to our house and obviously said, just to let you know, they're not actually real sisters, they're half sisters. I'm going to wait until...
3: Sorry, that's so weird. Yeah. Why is she coming round to tell a 7-year-old and they're not telling her actual kids?
2: Literally that.
1: I know.
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0: What?

0: 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That's coming up very shortly. 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

Santi with Foolish on Kiss. I hope you had the volume turned up. And I hope you were singing that at the top of your lungs. I have got some toxic information for you. 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Well, guess what?

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That is your toxic trait unlocked. 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You just got to basically pay an extra almost £3 a month and you've got Instagram MI5. I mean, I'm not sure.

music video for this song, it was Zayn and Gigi basically just like making out. What a hard launch for their relationship. I reckon that is one of the all-time best music videos, if I do say so myself. If you've been thinking you want to make an incredible

0: great. You do have to be 18 or over to enter this almighty competition. And if you want to enter online, guess what? You can do that as well. Just go to makemeawinner.co.uk. You'll find phone entry details there and all of the rules for this competition. Lines are closing tomorrow at 5 p.m. All you've got to do is answer your phone if we call you. And that 700K is going straight into your bank account. So send that text. Text WIN to 64100 if you want that music video making cash. Good luck. Make me a
1: 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Here we go. 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

0: Never miss a day of Kiss. 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You're in with me, Talina, and we have got one more hour left together. And I'm excited about this next hour because guess what? I have got some old school Destiny's Child on the way. And honestly, you're going to love it.
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You know what? This tune has got serious main character, no-nonsense energy. If you're looking for motivation today to do the thing, then this song has got you with the motivation. Also, can I just say, Post Malone's face tats, low-key, I'm into them. You know who also loves a face tat? Ariana Grande. She's got that naughty side to her, you know? And this is her tune, Hate That I Made You Love Me. And Rihanna, I was about to call her Rihanna. Ariana, we love you. We miss you. Let's get into the tune.

call to Birmingham and you also just love a Sunday rave up, then you gotta listen to this, right? Because Kiss? Who the hell is Tiss? Kiss has teamed up with Save Our Scene for a humongous dig.

Extra, and we are going to bring you the iconic, legendary Save Our Scene fire truck, which, by the way, I've been on before, and it rocks. And we are going to throw a massive, epic daytime block party featuring spots like XOYO, also Mama Roo, and guess where the afters is? It's that blooming club, Colette. You got to expect big Kiss energy, loads of bangers, and it's going to be going on all day long. You don't want to miss it. So make sure you head to playkiss.com.

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0: Away by Black Eyed Peas on Kiss. Oh, I miss them so, so much. But I do have something that is gonna cheer you right up. Kiss. Come on, what could cheer you up more than winning 700K tomorrow? Imagine going into the weekend with that money. You could literally have the craziest weekend of your life, book a fancy holiday, get a whole new wardrobe, whatever it is you want to do, and all you have to do is send a simple little text. 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And guess what? 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You could also enter online at makemeawinner.co.uk. 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

Burna Boy with WTFT on Kiss. Right, Nick Bright in the building then. And Silver Bumper's up next. He's just been announced for our massive rave in Birmingham on Sunday the 11th of October. We're joining forces with Save Our Scene to try and save a load of independent venues which are under the threat of closure. 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And you could be seeing Silver Bumper drop this one. This is On Tonight on Kiss.

0: Absolutely love this tune, man. 50 Cent and Nate Dogg with 21 Questions on Kiss. Right, not long to go until Freedom now and Temper City. They're going to help us get there next because I'm playing them and it's a banger. Stay there.
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0: Chertsey Road is closed in both directions in Twickenham. Seven Oaks Road.

1-800-222-233 is the WhatsApp number if you want to get involved on this Thursday afternoon. Listen, £700,000 could be hitting your bank account on Friday. Tomorrow, you could be 700 grand richer. I have all the details for you shortly. But right now, I absolutely adore the vibe of this tune. And this is the perfect time as well. I was walking to Kiss Towers and I was like, this weather, this temperature is glorious. This tune in the headphones, Chef's Kiss. Katie B.

0: 24K Golden and Ian Dior with Mood on Kiss. Let's improve yours. By a lot, we are into a new month. So how do you fancy a new bank balance to match? You could give your October the ultimate boost. And when I say ultimate boost, I mean ultimate boost. £700,000. I mean, this is life-changing money, isn't it? And it could be all yours tomorrow. Isn't that just a crazy thought? You're sitting there right now doing whatever you're doing, but tomorrow your life could feel very different. 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Good luck. And studies prove, right, Olivia Dean's music can improve your life by like loads. Let's test it because she's on next. Stay there.
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8: Seven Oaks Road is closed in both directions in Orpington. The M25 clockwise, there's queuing traffic after Junction 5. The M1 northbound is blocked with severe delays between Junction 12 and Junction 13. And the M4 westbound is closed between Junction 16 and Junction 17. On the tubes, we've got those severe delays on the Victoria line.
5: The beast of the final nation. Nick Bright.

12233 is the WhatsApp number. Alicia's got in touch saying, getting ready for Thirsty Thursday straight after work. Alicia won't be the only one. I guarantee so many of you listening to this right now are in the group chat saying, where are we going after work? What's the motive? Invite me. Right, Femi, Noble on Kiss now.

0: Major Lazer, Nyla and Fuse ODT, that is Light It Up on KISS. Right, all this week we have been playing a huge game of Prize and Seek where we asked you to tell us when you spotted Tyler and Chloe from KISS Breakfast in Hollyoaks for your chance to win a trip to Australia. I mean, what a prize that is. Well, did you spot Tyler? Did you see him? If you didn't, he ordered a drink last night on Hollyoaks. And I think it's fair to say, Ty, I love you and you are so good at the radio, but I can't imagine you'll be joining your other half in the acting world anytime soon. I'm just as wooden, though. I promise you that. I'm terrible. Right, tomorrow morning, Tyler and Chloe will be giving away that trip to Australia, and you can stream all episodes of Hollyoaks now on Channel 4. Right, home time never sounded so good, and Somba is going to make it sound even better. He is on next. Stay there.
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0: Let's get the latest then. Here's Alex.
9: We've been hearing from young people in Northern Ireland today as the biggest changes in ages kick in for new drivers.
10: If you are ready to go for a test after a matter of weeks, you should be able to not have to wait 6 months. Lesson prices are going to go up. It's going to cost everyone more money.
11: That rule, I think, is actually a pretty decent rule, but I don't think that the amount of passengers in a car can really affect people's decisions that much.
9: In Northern Ireland, you'll now have to do at least 6 months of driving lessons, and there's going to be new limits on how many passengers you can have too. An independent review has found a woman who was sexually assaulted at a Travelodge hotel was fundamentally failed by the company. The attacker was given a key card to her room. A report says she was treated in a disgraceful way. The hotel firm said sorry. England's Nico O'Reilly will play no further part in their current Nations League fixtures. He's returned to Manchester City because of an injury. Meanwhile, Wales face Norway in the competition tonight. And Kanye West's planned concerts in Russia have been cancelled. He was going to be on next weekend, but venue bosses there claim to have never signed a contract with show organisers. Keep up to date with everything KISS. Just find us on socials. I'm Alex Richardson.

Right, hello to Jack. I love this from Jack. Says, I'm rushing to happy hour straight from the office. Why is happy hour always a rush to get to? I've never got to a happy hour in good time. Right, new music now from Tiny. This is To The Floor.

0: We love a KFC here at KISS, and it seems that we aren't the only ones. KFC went on the hunt to find the ultimate believers, aka people who would do anything in the name of chicken. They created a game show that took believing in chicken to a whole new level, right? KFC's Don't Crack has its contestants taking on some crazy challenges. To find out who cracked and who really believed to take home the grand prize of 50 grand, watch the full episode of Don't Crack, available now on KFC's YouTube channel. Right, she might have stepped away from public life, but we are still standing her every day. Ariana Grande's on next. Stay there.
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18: Yeah!
0: The M25 anti-clockwise. There's a lane closed on the exit slip road at Junction 27. The M2 eastbound is partially blocked between Junction 4 and the

David Guetta and Rihanna with Who's That Chick on Kiss. Right, £700,000 and your bank account. Let's try and make that a date. I have all the details for you because that's the number we are giving away on Make Me a Winner this week. All the details for you shortly. But right now, new music from somebody who I think has an absolutely huge future. She is a bona fide pop star. She was born to do this. I'm, of course, talking about Adele. And this is the new one from her. It's called Nicole Kidman. And if you ain't heard it,

0: on Kiss. Right, let's change your life immeasurably. Kiss. And when I say immeasurably, right, I'm talking £700,000 worth of immeasurably. That is the amount we are giving away on Make Me a Winner this week. It's a brand new month, a brand new bank balance. October will forever be your favourite month if that is the case, right? This is life-changing money. And the good news is you could get your hands on it tomorrow. Tomorrow, just imagine. 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Good luck, and you are going to need this next one. Tame Impala and Jenny play next.
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0: The M25 anti-clockwise has queuing traffic on the exit slip road at Junction 27 and one lane's closed from Clackett Lane services to Junction 5. The M1 northbound, there's severe delays between Junction 12 and Junction 13, and the M4 westbound's closed with queuing traffic between Junction 16 and 17. On the tube, severe delays on the Victoria line.
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Olivia Dean and Man I Need on Kiss. 03-448-11-22-33. Hello to Robbie, who is having Thursday pints after a long day on site, on the tools. Yeah, you won't be alone, that is for sure. Right, this one will perk you up though. Another and 54 Ultra and Talk to You.

0: Glass Animals with Heat Waves on Kiss. Right, our Kiss Footy podcast is officially back for season two. Molly and Rosie Kamita are taking over the Kiss YouTube channel for the warm-up, bringing you the best in football, fashion, music and culture. And there is plenty of chaos, believe me, thrown into this show. In the first season as well, some of the guests, right, H, Ella Toon, Ardy, so you know that it's going to be on point. Brand new episodes drop every Friday, so head straight over to the Kiss YouTube channel and hit subscribe so you do not miss out. Right, Zara is on next, and she's helping us cling on to those last few warm days.
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0: Let's get up to date then. Here's Alex.
9: Today on Kiss, we've been hearing about the biggest shake-up for ages to the rules for new drivers in Northern Ireland.
10: Even being on our plates for a year, you feel very under pressure on the road.
9: The new rules include limits on passenger numbers and how long you have to be learning for before you take a test. It comes as Northern Ireland becomes the first part of the UK to bring in graduated driver licensing, which is all about improving road safety among younger drivers. Police think it will help save lives. Mia's brother died in a crash in 2023. She's been campaigning for graduated driving licences in England.
11: Us observing Northern Ireland will be a good way for the country to then base our graduated driving licence scheme on.
9: Some inmates have been let out of jail early today. It's part of plans to try and free up space in prisons in England and Wales. We're told there'll be tough supervision, but some charities are worried about it. Wales play Norway in Cardiff tonight after losing their first two matches in the Nations League. And Celebrity Traitors is back this evening. Some big names in it, including Bella Ramsey, Liam Pinnock and King Kenny. Keep up to date with everything Kiss. Just find us on socials. I'm Alex Richardson.

0: 5-9
1: Dave and Thames with Rain Dance on Kiss. Hello to Alex, who left work an hour late and the train is delayed. That is all you need, mate. But listen, I'm going to pick you up with this now. Massive tune from Hugel, Ultra Narte, Imar Angel and Moon.

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1: Destiny's Child and Bootylicious on Kiss. Beyonce been overtaken by Taylor Swift as the most successful VMA artist. She'll want that award back, I'm sure. Right, Tyler is bringing the I'm done with work for the week, even though it's only Thursday vibes next.
2: 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Tyler and Chloe from Kiss Breakfast are sending you there. 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
1: The M25 anti-clockwise has one lane closed from Clackett Lane services to Junction 5. The M1 northbound has long delays between Junction 12 and Junction 13. The M4 westbound's closed between Junction 16 and 17. And the M1 southbound's partially blocked with slow traffic after Junction 39. On the tubes, we've got those severe delays on the Victoria line.
2: The beast that defined the nation. Nick Bright.

with One Kiss on Kiss. Imagine living your life like Calvin Harris, who gets like a bajillion quid for every single DJ set he does. That could potentially be you with £700,000 in the bank, right? That is what we're giving away on Make Me a Winner, and that is happening tomorrow. All the details, though, of how you can enter after this from Drake and Janice on Kiss.

0: messing about. 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I mean, a lot of it I probably can't repeat on the radio, but you will have a great weekend, that is for sure. 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And estás listo, which means are you ready in Spanish, because I'm playing Bad Bunny next. I'm just warming you up, getting your ears in tune.
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0: The M25 anti-clockwise, there's one lane closed of queuing traffic from Clackett Lane Services to Junction 5. Kingston Road's blocked in both directions between the M25 and Leatherhead Golf Club. The M4 westbound's closed between Junction 16 and 17, and the M1 southbound's partially blocked with slow traffic. That's after Junction 39. On the Tube, severe delays on the Vicky Line.
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Honestly, this is such a tune. Hugel and Salto with Jamaican. It's absolutely everywhere at the moment, and I'm so here for it. Long live the summer, I say. Right, Ariana Grande now. This is Petal on.

0: There's only an hour now until the new series of Celeb Traitors gets underway, and I cannot be more ready for it. I mean, everyone is being super tight-lipped about it. I mean, obviously, they can't tell you who wins, but they don't even want to, like, look a certain way. I've been trying to check body language, but Queen Maya Jama has said that her on-air persona on shows like Love Island isn't actually what she's like. And the people that in the castle that might think that, they could be making a bit of a mistake. That is Fighting Talk from MJ. Right, James is ready to absolutely smash your Thursday Eve. He's playing Milky and Mall Grab plus Temper City. See you tomorrow.
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17: What on earth? 1st of October. I've only just thought about doing my New Year's resolution. 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

0: texts and stuff like that, and I'm like, ah.
1: Hello, hello, hello. How are you? How's your day been? It's James Hall on Kiss playing you Roseanne Bruno Mars APT. Do you have that one friend or family member that always insists on telling like you about their dream? Like every morning or whatever, or they come into work or you know, whatever, and they have to tell you. And it's the most boring thing ever, but you have to go, oh, no way, really? No, that's crazy, man. Nah, really, what? Please shut up, honestly, I can't be bothered with this conversation. Producer Nicole, again, another dream, another day. Apparently, I was in a dream last night, kind of weird that you're dreaming about me, but whatever. Apparently we had a running race, that right? And you beat me.
2: Yeah.
1: Right, that's completely wrong, because I would absolutely thrash you, 100%. I'm quite fast, especially if there's food at the end of it. Right, new clip.

0: It's catchy AF, isn't it? Cat's Eye, Animal. And it's Kiss. I'm James Hall, hi. Tomorrow on Kiss Breakfast, Tyler and Chloe are sending somebody to Australia. They've been doing this all week, right? I don't know whether you've been following it or not, but the final clue hiding in Hollyoaks was found.
1: Yeah, I think it was easier than the previous two ones. Oh. Tyler ordering a rosé wine with ice cubes in the dog.
2: As in me?
3: Is it Tyler? Yes. As in radio me? DJ presenter, yeah, was in Hollyoaks?
2: Okay, well, let's find out.
4: Yes, sir. What can I get you?
5: Anyway, can I get a pale rosé with a couple of ice cubes?
4: Certainly.
5: Looks like you've got your hands full here.
2: Wow. Hey! Yeah. Tyler West, presenter, DJ, actor! Congratulations, Ben. Listen, you are one step closer to winning this holiday to Australia. That is the correct answer.
1: Amazing. Thank you so much.
0: I had to DM Tyler earlier on because I was actually astounded at his performance in Hollyoaks. Like, if you've not seen the vid, I think it's on his Instagram or something like that, or you can watch it back on Hollyoaks. But get him to the BAFTAs. Like, honestly, what a performance. I know it was only a few seconds, but what a performance. Did it so well. So tomorrow on Kiss Breakfast, listeners Ben, Harriet and Charlotte are going to be going head-to-head to try and win that trip to Australia, all thanks to Channel 4. Make sure you have Kiss Breakfast on tomorrow and we'll find out who the winner is. Coming up, Olivia Dean to play next for you at Kiss.
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0: tonight? What's going on? Is it Thirsty Thursday? You heading out, maybe? 03-448-11-223.
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0: 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This is new.

0: Right, here's the deal. I can make you absolutely minted. £700,000 could be yours tomorrow. Yeah, it's James Hall with you for Thursday night. And right now, I want to get you in the draw to win £700,000. We're giving this away tomorrow night. It's as simple as this. You get your phone out right now. You got it? Right. 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And this is the best part about it that I think people forget. We legit transfer it there and then. So tomorrow night, going into the first weekend of October, you will have 700 grand at your disposal. You can do whatever you want with it. Text the word WIN. Send it to 64100. Best of luck.
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0: 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Please.
1: Sabrina Carpenter, please, please, please. It's Kiss. I'm James Hall. Hello. Is anybody else's timeline or feed getting bogged down at the moment with seafood boil? Is it boil or broil? Even the word boil just sends me a bit, you know what I mean? I always think of someone's foot with like a boil on it. That's what it's like. I don't get this hype. I've chatted about this previously, but it just keeps coming up on my feed persistently. And if you don't know what this is, right, go and check it out. Like, type it on TikTok or something when you get a sec. But the only way I can describe it is you go to a restaurant, they give you a bib like a child. They give you like these plastic gloves and stuff as well to put on. Just, I don't want that when I go to a restaurant. And essentially, they bring out this big bin bag and they just pour it over your table and it's like seafood. But it just looks like they've just trawled the sea floor and then dumped a load of crap on your table. Honestly. I'm there going, this just looks like a faff. This looks like a nightmare. Like, you're going to stink of fish as well, aren't you? You know it's going to be a very fishy affair. I'm not about that. So, yeah, if we could stop that, it'd be great. It's

0: and Owen in Mansfield driving home after playing paddle tonight. Love that. That's very... What's that face for? All paddle this, paddle that. Everybody's on about it right now, aren't they? Producer Nicole's not a fan. I love it, to be fair. Callum in Dundee, hello to you. Driving home from work. Ryan and Molly in Preston assembling some flat pack furniture together. That is a relationship test, I'm telling you now. If you get through this, you will last a lifetime. 03444811223. I proper sound like a relationship guru then, didn't I? 03444811223. That is my WhatsApp. What's happening tonight? Ray's coming up after 8 for you. And Ariana Grande, I Hate That I Made You Love Me. That is next on Kiss for you as well. Hang that.
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0: The fate of Ophelia, and it's James Holokis. Have you seen this? A police department in North Carolina have been making the most of the new Taylor Swift songs that are dropped. She released four brand new songs, right? On release day, they posted saying, those who are arrested tonight will be required to listen to Taylor Swift's new songs on repeat. Well, lock me up and throw away the key, North Carolina police. Joe's coming up with End of Beginning. And James Hype and Kelly Lee, more than friends before 8:30 tonight as well on Kiss.
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2: 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Download it when you get a second and give it a listen. We update it every Friday as well. And I'm loving that Dua Lipa is having a resurge with this tune.

0: is all spooky season this, spooky season that. Shut the hell up. It's 1st of October. Oh, I love Halloween, don't get me wrong, but like everyone just keeps saying the word spooky season. I'm like, I'm fed up of hearing it already. Tame Impala and Dracula, and this is Kiss. Sorry, did I just go on a rant then? I went on a full-on rant, didn't I? Like I said, I like Halloween. It's not that. It's just everybody keeps... This has never been called spooky season before. No, it hasn't. Not this much. Maybe it has, but not this much. Anyway. Spooky season's here. £700,000 tomorrow could be yours. Tomorrow night, 5 o'clock. We'll close the lines. 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

Only like a check is the max. A company owner is offering employees double pay for what? I can't believe this. He's offering employees double pay if they will roast him. 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I won't lie. It's scary.

0: Lucy and Megan in Harrogate, hello to you. Getting ready to go out tonight. That's going to be a posh night out, isn't it? Ben in Tamworth, finishing a late shift. Hello to you. Tia and Joshua in Milton Keynes. And hello to Thomas and Auburn's wanting a shout out as well. Consider it done. 03-448-112-23 is my WhatsApp. What are you saying tonight? What's going on? 03-448-112-23. Right, coming up after nine for you, Kendrick Lamar to play. And that tune from Adela, Ain't in LA. It's coming up.
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0: Vibes and energy. Go! Nice one for checking out Kiss tonight. 9 o'clock across the UK. It's James Hall chilling with you. Kendrick Lamar's coming up.

That is Justin Bieber and Daisies. It's James Hall on Kiss for Thursday night. You all right? Have you seen that there's a new Jump Street film coming out? Which is really cool, but they've kind of made a bit of an error with it.

0: going to start a petition to get Tyler West to the BAFTA Awards for his performance in Hollyoaks. I'm being serious, man. It was unreal. Tyler and Chloe want to get you to Australia. Yeah, you could be there. They were chatting about all the clues that have been hidden in Hollyoaks this morning on Kiss Breakfast. And tomorrow, listeners Ben, Harriet and Charlotte are going to be going head-to-head to try and win that trip.
1: Yeah, I think it was easier than the previous two ones.
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1: Tyler ordering a rosé wine with ice cubes in the dog.
3: As in me?
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3: Okay, well, that's fine now.
4: Yes, sir. What can I get you?
3: Anyway, can I get a pale rosé with a couple of ice cubes?
4: Certainly.
3: Looks like you've got your hands full here.
2: Wow.
3: Hey! Tyler West, presenter, DJ, actor! Congratulations, Ben. Listen, you are one step closer to winning this holiday to Australia.
2: On,
3: that is the correct answer.
1: Amazing. Thank you so much.
0: So tomorrow morning when you wake up, make sure you have Tyler and Chloe on. They're going to be finding out who is heading down under. That was meant to be an Australian accent. It totally wasn't. Coming up, going to play Hugo, a Jamaican. That is next on Kiss. And half nine tonight, the Kiss Hype List. We've got Adela and Nicole Kidman.
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Kieran and Robin Stoke working until 6 a.m. Katie and Millie listening Grantham, and big up to Kieran and Wigan as well on the way back home from the gym tonight. 03-448-112233. What are you saying? What's going on? 03-448-112233. It's James Hall on Kiss. We want to sort you out with the hottest tunes right now, the tunes that are popping off at the moment and trending. Download Rayo and listen.

0: Yes, I'm James Hall with you for Thursday night. You good? Kiss. It's not £500,000. It's not even £600,000. It is £700,000 in your account tomorrow night. That is what we're giving away. 700 grand. Yikes, that is a lot of money. Imagine heading into the first weekend of October with 700 grand ready to play with. And it would be play money, wouldn't it? I mean, you could save a little bit, I guess. All you've got to do right now to get yourself in the draw for tomorrow night is open a new text message. 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

What is it with celebrities and line bikes at the moment? Lewis Hamilton and Kim K were spotted cycling not so long back. Now, just randomly cycling through the streets of London, Thomas Tuchel, England manager. I wonder if he's going to get the whole squad on it. You know, instead of a training session, they'll just be line biking.

0: Abrams, and that's so true. It's James Holland Kiss. Right, that is me done. I am back tomorrow. Have a great evening, whatever you're up to. Justin Wilkes chilling with you next. Kicking off with Wiz the MC. Later.
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0: Kiss. 10 across the UK, it's Justin here on Kiss. Thank you to James, who's back tomorrow. Let's get stuck into the big tunes with Ariana and Wiz the MC.

0: and Samba. It's got the Kiss, the big tune you need for your Thursday night here, including Shakira's Stadium Banger next. Kiss.
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0: Justin Bieber's Peaches on Kiss. Olivia Dean on the way, and a fabulous anthem from Rihanna and Drake after I've told you about Make Me a Winner. 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
9: And now, the weather.
10: Outside, gloomy skies, a persistent drizzle, and a chilly wind blowing from the west, north, east and south.
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0: Thursday night, 11 o'clock across UK. I'm Justin Wilkes playing the big tunes on Kiss. Got some Dua Lipa in this hour and Nelly's Just a Dream. All

Training Season just randomly popped back into the charts this week out of nowhere. So many good tunes in our arsenal, isn't there? Dance Tonight from Dua Lipa, playing on Kiss with me, Justin Wilkes, dropping Tiny Tempest's new one with Afrojack and Brazil's

0: London.
1: Let's get the party started. 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That's when I knew that your heart was scarring. 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Like, wait, babe.

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0: 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Even if you're just doom scrolling, I've got the perfect tunes for you. 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
13: Washed, dried and ready to go.
11: Busy homes put everything to the test. 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That's a Beko state of mind.
14: This Halloween at Lidl, there's no tricks, just treats. 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Decorations from just 99p and kids' costumes for less than a fiver. There's no excuse not to get your spooky on. 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

0: Kendrick Lamar, SZA, All the Stars, Dominic Fike, Egyptian, and Somba all playing soon. After a quick reminder, that on Friday, £700,000 could be in your bank account because that's what we're giving away on Make Me a Winner. To get in the draw, to win 700K, text WIN to 64100. 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Lines close at 5pm Friday. Just answer your phone if we call and 700 grand will be yours.
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2: Ow.
1: 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Yeah. 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But the people on KFC's game show Don't Crack take believing in chicken to a whole new level. 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The question is, how far would you go in the name of Cluck? 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

0: catch me Saturday and Sunday, 10 a.m. on Kiss Dance, playing all the dance bangers. 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